0: seguimos disfrutando de una hermosa tarde, a beautiful afternoon, and happy 4th of July to all the families listening to Tony Franco Radio Show. And we are here at the Queen Mary enjoying the festivities with a nice, nice couple from Vermont. What is your name?
1: Mary.
0: Mary. And how long you been this weekend? You guys came today or yesterday?
1: Oh, we came several days ago.
0: Oh, okay.
1: We've been in Anaheim before this.
0: How do you like the Queen Mary?
1: It's lovely. A lot of history.
0: Yes, we were talking about it before. And what is your name, sir?
2: Charles.
0: Charles, your wife was telling me about this wonderful trip that you guys did on the train. Are you guys planning on doing it again?
2: Yes, actually, we're going to take the train back to Vermont next Tuesday.
0: Oh, my goodness, that's going to be wonderful. I envy you. Amigos, pues aquí estamos con esta gran pareja que está visitándonos de Vermont. Así que les deseamos que disfruten su día. And to all the Spanish and English speaking friends, remember that we have beautiful love songs tonight at 9 p.m. A romantic serenade. Don't forget, a todos los amigos que disfrutan la música en español e inglés de los 60s, 70s y 80s. Sigue disfrutando del 4 de julio aquí en el show de Tony Franco. Gracias por escucharnos.

The Balls, Bob Springsteen, Hungry Heart. The great years of rock and roll, bringing you the best sounds of music from all the decades, the greatest hits.

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2: 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I'm so young and you're so old. This tie at a, I've been told, I don't care.

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He loves you. He loves me. He only asks you to love one another. Love the world. Leave a legacy of love for those who come behind us.

you feel lost in a world full of problems, where we sometimes don't feel secure, where people are not as we expected they should be. God is always by your side. All you have to do is reach for His love. And what a greater love that He gave His only Son to lead, to come to the world and die in a cross for us, for you and me. To be the only road to heaven. If you accept Jesus as your Savior, your heart, if you open your heart to Him, He will guide you through this world. And instead of finding so many problems and you feel alone, you will feel like you have a friend that is always there. All you have to do is

0: God loves you.
1: How great thou
0: art. He created this amazing world to enjoy it. To be happy.
1: Then sings my soul.
0: But we, in our human nature, sometimes change things around. But with God in your heart, you'll be able to be the light needed in the darkness.

In our program today, we're talking about the great love of God. His love is so immense. He's always around us. We are the ones who sometimes walk away from His love. In this country and in many countries around the world, if you take somebody else's life, you have to pay with your own. Would you be willing to give the life of your son in place of someone else? Would you go to a jail or would you go to a person who is condemned to die and tell them, "Don't worry, my only son is going to die for you"? Would you be willing to do that? Well, God did that for us. He sent His only Son to this world to die for you and me, for our sins, and to give us the opportunity that if we believe in Jesus Christ as our Savior, if you open up your heart to God, you will have eternal life. I invite you today to open your heart to the love of God. Let Him come into your heart and into your life.

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So many times when our friends leave us alone, when you reach out for someone and they turn your back on you, you feel lonely, you feel sad, you feel desperate. Maybe things are not going the way you wanted them to be. Maybe you lost your job, maybe you got involved in a car accident, maybe you lost someone you love very much. I invite you to invite God to come, and I invite you to play that beautiful symphony, that perfect love song.

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After God comes into your life, you will continue having problems, because every day that we wake up, there are challenges ahead of us. But you will feel the difference. You will feel secure. You will feel like you have someone holding

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This is free. You have the opportunity. God gave us free will to either accept His love or turn our backs and walk away. And that's the beautiful thing about God, that even though He created us, He doesn't force you or me to believe in Him. It's up to you and me to discover His love through Jesus Christ, who came to die for you and me in a cross. He didn't have to, but that was the only way to reach God, because the world was so full of sin. Before we had the Ten Commandments, now you don't even have to follow all of them. All you have to do is accept Jesus as your Savior, and then God will open up your mind, and God will live in your heart, that you will follow them without even knowing that you are following them, because you will reflect the love of God by each thing, each little thing that you do every day. You know, when we are driving to our jobs, sometimes we are mad because somebody crosses in front of us. But if each day you say a little prayer, you communicate with God, and you ask Him to guide you, to be with you each day, you will see the difference. You will see how you're going to act. And that's what God wants. He hasn't asked for a price. All He asks is for us to love one another. And sometimes that is so hard, right? Well, I hope that today you can open up your heart and let God come into your life, and you will see the difference. Amigos, los invito para que abran sus corazones y dejen que el amor de Dios penetre en sus vidas. Que Él sea el que guíe sus pasos. 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

ask the Holy Spirit of God to come into your life and make you a brand new person. 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

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Manantial de Agua Viva. 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
1: We're going to dedicate this song to George Contreras in the city of Long Beach, California. He wants to listen to He Ain't Heavy. He's my brother, the Hollies. Thank you, George, for your call. One of my favorite songs. Reminds me of my brother Carlos. 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

0: tantas historias que tienen los taxistas, ¿verdad? 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We're going to continue with our English and Spanish hits in this program, Tony Franco Radio Show, Discoteca Abierta, Open Discotheque. 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